It's 10 o'clock. Good morning, all, and welcome to the News Flash. Health authorities have recorded 96 cases of chikungunya on the island since April. According to Health Commissioner Nicolas Volbert, concerned by the situation, the Commission for Health has launched a public awareness campaign aimed at curbing mosquito breeding and limiting the spread of the disease. The campaign began yesterday afternoon at the André Lelio Rousty College playground in Songe. Protective items, including mosquito nets, mosquito repellents, and anti-mosquito coils, were also distributed to residents. Primary schools from across Rodrigues gathered yesterday at the Jean-Daniel André Stadium in Camp du Roi for the annual Inter-Primary School Athletics Championship. Saint-Esprit-Ossier Primary School of La Ferme emerged as the overall winner, organized by the Commission for Education in collaboration with the Commission for Youth and Sports. The event brought together grade 5 and grade 6 pupils in a spirit of sportsmanship and healthy competition. Speaking at the opening ceremony, the Commissioner for Youth and Sports highlighted the values of sharing and unity through sports. Meanwhile, the Deputy Chief Commissioner and Commissioner for Education announced the upcoming PESAC Enhancement Program, which will provide additional academic support to pupils through school visits similar to the program already in place for school certificate students. The Commission for Agriculture has relaunched its mechanization scheme to support local planters. Registration opened this week, allowing eligible farmers to benefit from financial assistance for the mechanization of their cultivated land. The reimbursement has been increased from ₹3,000 to ₹6,000 per plant. The scheme applies to cultivated plots of at least 500 square meters and aims to reduce production cost. Interested planters have until 15 December to register at the Commission for Agriculture in Citronelle. The Maison Familiale Rurale MFR of Baladjirou will hold an award ceremony this Friday at its headquarters. Two outstanding students from the housekeeping and culinary arts programs will receive merit shields in recognition of their excellent academic performance. The institution will also use the occasion to present its future vision and development plans. Les Murmures d'Alizé, the first book of Carl Gentil, will be officially launched this Friday, 17 July, in Mauritius. The event is organized by the Citizen Forum for Literacy Recognition in collaboration with the municipality of Port Louis. Known for his commitment to social and educational causes, Carl Gentil now ventures into literature with a collection of around 200 pages. Through poetry, he shares his vision of the world, everyday experiences, his deep attachment to Rodrigues, and tributes to people who have influenced his life. Following the success of its inaugural edition, the Rodrigues Police Force is launching the second interdepartmental football tournament. The competition, running from 17 July until the end of August, will feature 11 men's teams and 4 women's teams. The opening match will see the MPF team take on the

0: Chief Commissioner's Office at 4:30 p.m. this Friday at the Jean Daniel André Stadium in Condroit. And that's all for this news flash. Thank you for listening. Stay tuned for more local news. Have a pleasant day.
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3: Oh, thank you,
2: Hey, yo.

shot four. One foot skank when I'm on the dance floor. We don't care about VIP when we come through like lads on tour. One shot, two shot, three shot four. One foot skank when I'm on the dance floor. We don't care about VIP when we come through like lads on tour.

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Big old moon's gonna shine like a spoon. We're gonna let it, baby. You won't regret it. Kick your shoes off.